0: Matumizi.
1: Development igere. Development igere just 2 billion. 2.7 billion. So what that means 30 billion yechi taringa na mushahara. Mushahara maybe
0: matumizi hapa na pale.
1: Mushahara promoter is going on 3 billion choke. Because the president, and I want to tell you, and I want you to understand this. The presidency, especially the president and the deputy president, I want you to know today that the president William Ruto State House does not have a staff of their own. Or virtually almost all the staff at the State House, the office of the deputy president, everybody on secondment. So they have their primary employee kubakana. Onye na basigali. Presidential escort, GSU, but we are the G company, but now national police have been status maybe and there are facing a allowance.
0: Mm.
1: But basically they are primary employer. So TPS is in Jikuakana Mushara basigali. Now you know a protocol, but under Minister of Foreign Affairs. About public was Montolio Corrigan President Diago Jokobeke Quende ya red.
0: Red carpet.
1: Uligali employee a public works.
0: Mm.
1: So most of the staff were around the president and the deputy president. Aba angembali employees for State House was also the deputy president. Aba kesana, fairly few, especially the chief advisor, na wako employee direct in the State House, na office of the deputy president. You go, mushahara is very limited. Because already na nako tayari most of the staff they have already earned their salary.
0: But that is how they indicate the current. That was yes, the face value. Yes.
1: Yeah, I wanted to explain her. Mm-hmm. This is recurrent. In fact, no, it's already mushahara and allowances. Your staff, maybe it will be another 3 billion. So 27 billion, you need to question a jigoji. I'm a in HI. I can over the back of a hosted State House. Was a security guard, Spako hosted State House. But you know, to change the watchmen to
0: security officers.
1: Security officers. Private security officers. That is the money that Chiwokwa Nuga. Ekero, Okurusia Barimugusi, Quarte Nat na Kupet, Yamopele Sabarubaja State House. This is the money. Ekerokurus Hudson's. This is the money. Ekerokurus traders Gikombokwa Bari State House. This is the money. This money Moko Ukora. Ekeru President Yarigusi, Otawangumera Nabarai, Bagusi Ari Kisi State Lodge. Wasekerako kana Kisumu. Umera na ba raibabo kere Kisumu. 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Eldoret boygo, Nyeri boygo. This is the money chiri oko rako. Because the president tabo tuwe sachi ae, chimoka uchiri wikumi kumi, moku irana. This is the money that you go. But what is the implication each message? Nyakundi the implication nearing aki as we speak, there are thousands of university students watara report. Because babu atipesa. As we speak, there are students, about we remember nyakitari, because our budget when it diverted yaji kokora political campaigns as opposed to the core functions jiri went to finance munabono education na mangana health. So me, I don't blame the president. I stop blaming the president.
0: Who do you blame?
1: I blame Kenyans. Still ngo pora mangana kipuruto kiru ateba
0: Kenyans
1: they blame because they knew the type of person they were electing. They said, if you remember even well, there's a time about even a campaign and whatever, my thief, my choice. Or maybe on
0: one.
1: So if Kenyans have said, Kundelia Parapas, Matano, Caro Pontius Pirata, they think a Parapas, Nara, maybe Urigiata, Nayes, Narango
0: Montego
1: Parapas. So Kenyans, we are in that moment of Pontius Pirate, where we are saying, Duto Muibito, or you and then Tundo Motagetti. Hang him. So Kenyans are saying, in two yokotoa, ane nyakunde. Ndege to nona yokole research ya no ngusi. 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In Unaba Kenya, 33 billion each. You can imagine if this man was put in universities. Kangona wanaitu waka soma, college, neji university for free. But because we want kunyecha, na kiri mtata ngaki, by the way, president na, tuyukuri bita uji State House, president ne haso la leruma, ya tekiru mtoji, mtoji yotarika State House, tuyukiri alitu wa nyurecha, how to address it. These delegations, this is where this money goes.
0: Wakile.
2: Hmm. What's enough? Amen.

0: 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Trace what I want getting a key, but to me, the state house Naraya. This is the money that is supposed to be spent. The good government talking to watching Gary Katibe to Kenya, Katiba 16, draw than Katibinia, and I got it. 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president or even getting a Taiwan and state as Wokanyane is traveling across the country could get the projects just recalling a kitchen and rete is hosting delegations but he should go boarding a 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Asizo tries kwa tayabanga kuna wana mugambo somewhere one president has again the security utanga na security issue in Kenya is a very peaceful country inkelinga can the president also maybe then 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
2: we said here that don't just tell us ntutuwa ya tenda tuoro kia tenda yu because show us chikambani ikalo tanga
1: I've said
2: compete no when you
1: competitively
2: say competitively won tell me these were my competitors this
1: that's not my business no. I work on the National Police Service
2: that's what I'm saying according to the law procurement law and right to information
1: no takere kwa that information
2: the National Police Service
1: kwa natarehe chinkwa na chita saina na mangi lakini kwanza ni goro ya Airtel Money batasta 334 hash elike ase Airtel Money onyara kubaka utumachiwa skuru ase Airtel wichi Airtel tukumachiwa 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

0: 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Yeah, kabisa. So we were talking about the police uniform. So but in the company which was being
1: You see what we are saying, we are having what we call one sided story here in Nyakundi. You know, I Nyakundi. Number to the company Nyakundi Limited. Oh, we tender. Kwa hiru ya tenda, ochiche, onye, a company, yuko kumoso limited. 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But the person waka nunaye, because now what a valid contract, kure serekali. What we are saying, oyobedi ochiro tewe nje nge hiru company, nje na hayatu biashara hivi. 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You don't just take information you want to. Or ira ba andishi ese factory ao baro no go ese machine chi ao baro no go shona. But I went jimbo the company. Nyakunde, remember very well. Ekero kontrafa singa ki akibaki. 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Elinga ya onre tuwa Libya. There's a gentleman now is deceased. Ojete hali ya katayabanga nere lawyer ya Central Bank. Nere no transfer it. And he was impersonating a lawyer Central Bank. And if we called Jan and said, I'm the one. He can take engine and transfer it. I am the lawyer, I'm the broker here. So Jan, some of Jan is Bakamin, Bakaronga, Nero, Atanga, eventually by Nyodre, the guy who cut the deal. When the reality was not the one. Because Ere, he was trying to take advantage of confusion. Nero was so he said, deal. So what you are saying, Kellingham, Toro Kiga, if you are the National Police Service Commission, not service commission, but the National Police Service, the IG of police. I and I were talking, it will get to advertise here tender. These were the specs. These are the companies here bidded. These were the companies, Kurtuago evaluation. Kuruabe Kerwa shortlisted, Ababono, to cover subject into financial bidding, Katuan financial nini, financials evaluation to evaluate, to Kanyonga, these ones are successive. Then to get the pricing, to get technically the pricing, this is the best. And we went for the most qualified, both financial and technical capacity or deliver. Once more to work here, then we will be able to say to one to work a contract. Because before there are a contract in Yakundi and a notification of award. Notification of award in a Kauku Kaliotum company in a key to a regret in a attend the war participate. Is being considered subject to meeting certain criteria. Momo Jagon doing a due diligence. Mama Gondagromo is satisfied more according to one negotiate. Mama was saying a contract. A contract, Mama Gubeka, delivery. So if you can show us those procedures in to make it animal to work, because you are, they have said they were competitively recruited or contracted, sorry. To a competitive contract, to work in a process here. So the Tomanga, on behalf of National Police Service, in was in it 10 day. On behalf of bed, in was in it, air county, a bed in a year. In that way, then, but Tokuruku doubting Thomas's, unless we see the scars. On Yandra, Arama Yemis Mariel, Ndokuamin, Arama Yemis Mariel to attend, let's proceed in a table. kurua setenda ya ruitu bakasi ekir. You cannot just come to supply. Ekero kono nanga ne company kete phantom company ere iri biashara ibi. Ayeno mundo bo mokono wo mundo. Let Bedi come and tell us the tender ya nene ere.
0: These are the documents.
1: And these are participated. And even in fact, my bank, ne bank guarantee na nyerusidi this and this bank.
2: I don't understand you going to go with Bedi.
0: Yeah?
2: Do what the kina na Bedi. Iki agara Bedi, do what contract in ere. Uno mkenyo kawaida. Umuntu Kenya mkenya wa the contract nere, umuntu kurukunga the National Police Service. Ikiombe. Kiliga wegi gani the contract. Mangani mete uniform nyakundi. Aruri kuruwe quality uniform. Achire nga who did it. Everything is shrouded in secrecy or in controversy. Something kia ngiwenda kwa nyakundi na very straightforward bana. Tubeke quality aside nyakundi. To discuss a process. And the process here, to regarding Magana National Police Service, okay, Jane. This shows you against the Gadio Colimeroya. In everything that we do, Kelly, this cover investigated. Okonyo Oranga, 90% of which contracts Jananire, a Jananire, interrogated so fishy, a terrible Oregon. Nakuni have never learned lessons. Do about any wise one, to a Katuara and wise two, yeah. To school regarding each and everything to about the Kemsa. 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Who has spent resources here on a tour on a manganale in a prudent way, with the views of Biriko Kolekana. A issue of Antavaliga Retinelinga in a Kingon Yorekati and Kuruaro. A Abakanya Babo is National Police Service Commission. To the what he informed me as soon as

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0: 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Okay.
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2: We demand immediate suspension of this draft. This is draft 11 of the GPP guidelines. A total stay on implementation pending genuine, inclusive and consensus driven stakeholder review. We demand protection of superintendent's rights for all pharmaceutical technologies.
3: We are not opposed to safe medicines in this country. We all know how medicines get into this country. It is not the pharmaceutical technologies whose license is used to import medicine into this country.
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4: seem to be cropping in again. How we pray that the government will not work in such a way that there is fear or that some people out there who have got the upper hand in matter security seem to be threatening and causing fear among them. No politics, just taking everything, including shouting this and that, including also scaring people also with a news that if you don't vote this way or that way, I think we outgrew that particular way of looking at our politics 10 years ago. The new constitution promises us everyone and everybody in the country to choose who they want in the manner they want, the party they want, without fear or without somebody intimidating people to vote in a certain block or a certain way.
1: Ayo na yanda mange ntochiko ya reta chikora gachinsa isana na mwase nchira yobwenge nkoro kwa Nancy kwamboka omweri.
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0: 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I think they will.
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0: 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Okay, let me ask you. Okay, you're not a Muslim anyway. Yes. 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
0: me seemingly that is what happens
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1: 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Yeah, so I think mama chikabona bakora bo kubara style yo but me I like it by the way. I like it that way.
0: Apana mi, I don't think
1: on the rock onara dobuade.
0: Tari oko, nara let me ask you sincerely ga. Kitotebe itio montor very close to you o sirire. Gose montor very close to you o sirire. Yeah, you are a bit far ulkume travel. Nandi you cannot make it we can go the same day. Don't you think it is unfair? Omunyete last respect. That's the last time uko rumonto.
1: You can pay respects after I leave.
0: Ugo apo go pay respect to what?
1: As I demogede.
0: Really?
1: Yes. Ama then to shit that we have so much attachment in even that's why we
0: talk about attachment now to back with.
1: Yes. Mondo guys it
0: was done song evil man. Ama then to go ngi to kwa na goro ya makwini ndike bisana. 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

0: Get out any good month, you decompose, you end up being that. And just some both of us, you end up by the same place.
1: Chaizo. Ah, chaizo.
0: The venue like sketch. Yeah.
1: Yeah.
0: You see, you decompose, you become nothing.
1: You have you ever died before you could decompose?
0: But that's a fact. That's a fact. But that one, the month, those 1900.
1: You know, you're not a mugai.
0: 1900.
1: Mauga, mauga, mauga. 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
0: 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It takes time for the bones to decompose.
1: Ah, no, wait. 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According to you, because naku arwito from those.
0: We are descendants of those people. Yes.
1: Me, I am not. Me, I was created na image of God.
0: Agora mudou a minha cara.
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0: 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And we believe in Christianity. We believe in the creation story.
1: Karoti believe in Christianity. Na niko kwa teba yu mtevi ukwa.
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1: science.
0: Yes, science. 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We live by even the being
1: given science. 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
1: jinzu.
0: Because it is only until the years only Mondos and Alibio can you bother? You bother the pupil?
1: You are not the only you.
0: Elia just Charles Darwin. Evolution theory. Some part of it.
1: One of you couldn't make sense. One of the evolution theory was a young girl.
0: Yes,
1: I get it. But I was talking about evolve. I'm not talking about watch.
0: Yes.
1: Since Kwani to let you evolve. Kwa sababu, according to those people, about when Ali Man, Gabwate,
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1: But that's
0: we were children.
1: I was children.
0: We were children. Lakini waone kile tu abele hapa na tuje
1: kutoka by the way. 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
0: Yeah, I like that thinking.
1: I don't know, okay? I go think like that. 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
3: We demand immediate suspension of this draft this is draft 11 of the GPP guidelines a total stay on implementation pending genuine inclusive and consensus driven stakeholder review We demand protection of superintendent's rights for all pharmaceutical technologies
4: We are not opposed to safe medicines in this country. We all know how medicines get into this country. It is not the pharmaceutical technologist whose license is used to import medicine into this country.
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1: 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Okay. Did you actually come to Moja in Kenya? Go say in Africa. Yani, again, Tora, Korogo chairs and a mind Yava and Tonandig Koya over Tininku Wango, Imania. That is when go got the inga. I remember when I got drained by a tago, Rio Mondo, and you bury my test at Tago because Moabe had no sense. General Gotago and you bury Wango, Pagaracora Ragger.
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0: 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Anyway, Omoaka, o President Samia Suluhu Hassan, Nara Rimambia.
1: Mm.
0: One of Tanzania, I'm going to have it again. I'm going to
1: Deputy President Jacusuru.
0: Deputy President Timbari, go to a legit about the Romo President.
1: I think Lero, we can tell you of this. Calling Anabuna, I couldn't really assign it. We can tell you of this.
0: Yes. 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
2: 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Let me explain. 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Let me explain. We are very serious presidential candidates, and Sfuna is one of them. Yeah. Rigiji here is a serious candidate. My cousin Kalonzo Musyoka is a serious candidate.
0: I can take it out.
2: And we can give to anybody, including Sfuna. 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He's having challenges of senility.
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2: In action at this particular point We see that government has taken a stand to watch. It is not possible to watch when we see problems in the hospitals. And the concerns of nurses are not in any way overnight problems. They are not issues that occurred the day before. The issues that emanated from 2017 return to work formula. That means the government of the day and the government of the yesterday understands this particular issue.
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0: 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I was a president. A company narrow it up on the 40,000.
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0: 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In Iba Koga and the company are taking. The young presidency, Tirimora, the young young Asoko contribute among another, the young mother was a problem. They don't make a problem and every problem in the month. 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
2: 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Our boys prefer idling around, putting the little effort like South Africans. I'm of the opinion that let all Kenyans, all foreigners do the business.
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3: We demand immediate suspension of this draft this is draft 11 of the GPP guidelines A total stay on implementation pending genuine, inclusive, and consensus-driven stakeholder review. We demand protection of superintendent's rights for all pharmaceutical technologies.
4: We are not opposed to safe medicines in this country. We all know how medicines get into this country. It is not the pharmaceutical technologist whose license is used to import medicine into this country.
1: Waiga kiombege kiempidiyo kia gosari lego chiko gire melemo Hanyo ya kongo sana kwa ntekati ya sirakali chichi county Napo igo aban wenye chinasi nkoligo chiko mwelio Nigo umulikio manano kiempidiyo daktari Dov Jatela Ata vilebu na wakarodi sinyakitali ya waga ntekole mara
5: In action at this particular point We see that government has taken a stand to watch It is not possible to watch When we see problems in the hospitals And the concerns of nurses are not in any way overnight problems. They are not issues that occurred the day before. The issues that emanated from 2017 return to work formula. That means the government of the day and the government of the yesterday understands this particular issue.
1: Kena SFM mwancho mwatekele diensa ya mo, mwatekele ya mwananda mange, asencha laere, enkele nungoro kwa dano gega.
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1: 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So that bono foreign exchange when you wait as again don't get in business you a balance of payment. Kwajalanga one and say I can't more.
0: What you calling a net dollar buninga.
1: Exactly. So at the end of the day, Kwajalanga Kenya, you a road deal. Yaning Kwajalanga, you can faida onye the bills because I'm not there. In the country, I would want to advise the president because I think it is very important for us to give that perspective as well. A president should number one have advice as well. Mm-hmm. Advice we are number one. Ebi ntombiro ro, bitakire we were discussed at a level gete, you know, with some level of privacy. Yaninga.
0: Aba Kenya ntonyo ko manyanga
1: 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Kwalele. Such that at the end of the day.
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1: 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Such that then amangana buna ya sonsorwa in a quiet way to a rama chief.
0: Ebi
1: 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Ebi ndombiro, I agree with the president.
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1: 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Because abantu bane balega even families si wata made mara yi
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7: If the government does not end the nurses strike in the next 7 days, then as doctors we are going to have a strike notice and join the nurses. Because there is no way we will stand by and assume that things are normal when we know that things are actually bad and are getting worse day by day, time by time and moment by moment.
6: Daktari Atela ogote auna ase chinya gitari che serikali baroire tibayo ro kubwatikana buna ba Teresa abo kubasugulikira tibayo
7: And as a union, we believe that there is no business of having doctors in the hospitals when they cannot do the nursing care in those particular facilities. If they don't take action, we will let those hospitals be closed completely, because the doctor's role cannot substitute the nurse's roles in the hospital. So that's the reality, that many patients who need care in the wards, those who need care in the HDU, in the ICUs, they need the nursing care. There is a critical role that they play in the hospitals that cannot be replaced by anybody.
6: Imeye county ya Samburu, abanyagitari chidokta, abatebile nga bakune kire no mogomo uwe wa Teresa, asewa abuliri tuleti ya bagavana uwezona negati, likuligia lichivu uangomono. Le super transition no maternally when a guitar yerifaruli ya Samburu.
8: So our patients are really suffering, because for those patients whom are not able to get finances to seek services from external facilities, they're actually suffering. But regardless of all this, we have been able to keep critical areas operating. One is the newborn care. It's operational. We're also operating the maternity, our theaters, and mothers who are delivering are also being engaged. Well, dialysis center as a renal unit is also operational, as well as our intensive care and high dependent unit.
6: KMPD Uwego ya chikaniriye chikaunti ya Merongene na inye, ejitare kerania oku iwana gati ya wanyagitari wukora buwango bune kunyarikana yuliyobo kolari wuiranererwe.
7: That if even those agreement is not done with these 44 counties, and if the strike that is ongoing for nurses is not ended in the next 7 days, then we have no any moral obligations to be in the hospitals. We will close it down so that the government can know that the sector of healthcare cannot only run with one particular cadre. We must ensure that every cadre has their roles and they are in the hospitals.
6: Omotegarari wetigana nayo omotinge yogo September buyeka abangina bakogonke 13 niko banyariko bagusiria ubugima bwabo na sabana 53 na babere banyariko bagusiria ubugima bwabo boigo ayega nko 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
6: I want to plead with you your excellency President William Ruto. These are your children. Their MP is your MP. And those who tried to rig them out, I want you, my president, to shame them by giving these children an appointment to come with their parents and perform in State House. I know your diary is very full, Your Excellency. But for the sake of these children, make time in your diary. Mimi nitagharamia vile watakuja State House na wazazi wao na walimu wao, watu wa mubamba wote.
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6: And on that note, I want to beg my brother, the Minister for Education. It cannot be that when I have sponsored the children of Mubamba with my own resources, when the ministry has not, and they have become national champions, there is somebody in the Ministry of Education who is doing monkey business and is advantaging the children who come from Husie, and in particular, the children who come from constituencies of members of parliament supporting the president. My learned brother, Migoso Gamba, I have asked the question in parliament so that your ministry comes and explains how come that the national champions from Jamira, and in particular from West Mugrango of all constituencies, can be rigged out from the list of performers in State House. 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It is their right. It is their right.
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10: There is a lot of confusion in our schools because some schools have not received capitations. The government should try its best and ensure that money for the learners is not delayed because that is tantamount to delaying their future. It's a very expensive curriculum. But it is good for learners. So the government should invite stakeholders to look at the funding model for both primary and secondary afresh so that we move in tandem with the cost.
9: Nonyana po omu waziri weke gancha ya serakali John Mbadi nigo aende keria ebunge igoro yogo kei wa wechibese chona kwa tewa buna ya serakali asebono igate konyara waka na chishilingi chiriwe meronge vire na ibere chimi ibere na meronge nene nye ase keria ako tewa buna nigo ya mige kirake
11: to give or allocate every student 22,000 it has never happened. The government has always been having debts. That is why you hear principal saying we have not received the full capitation. One of the solutions, get the bursary money, mop it up from GAF from NGCDF, from county bursary, if they want to negotiate with us, we put it in one basket and give it to all children in Kenya.
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